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0: 2 9 4 8 20. 567-9516. Sorry, just a little bit of a
1: back to a Lachlan Tower, Hacklin, folks at negative 3.
0: Yeah, obviously.

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1: Two nine AC is going to be 383 and 383.

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0: Copy. The second is going to be New Hampshire 477-7012, 477-7012.
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0: Copy. I don't need a backfield or anything.
1: Okay.

0: headquarters North Coffee. This is stop and be Auburn at high octane. Auburn at high octane. From the New Hampshire Vanity. Nora 3 Victor Robert dash Lincoln 8. That's N3VR dash L8.
1: Have a look.

0: 6030 from headquarters.
1: 61, assume. Mohawk.
2: 30, St. Jude's.
0: Los Angeles respond to number 28, that's 28 Fieldstone Drive. I have a 911 open line that can heal male parties arguing in the background. Unable to make contact with anyone. There are two twin brothers that reside there that are always arguing, and it looks like the phone number is Wayne Dutson's 10-9. 6-8,
1: copy, Fieldstone.
2: 3-0, copy.

60130, just an update. I did hear Wayne 10-9 on the phone. He was trying to get the two brothers to stop arguing. Phone disconnected.

0: 603-010-9 with Wayne Houston now. 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You hear them yelling in the background.
1: Copy.

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1: 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They were advised to keep it down. It should be clear. I'll take one.
0: Yeah,
1: do you have all three of them? Can you put them in the call mansion?
0: Affirmative. Call that.

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1: Football.
0: Able to respond to 20 Wimbledon Drive for an abandoned 911. I attempted multiple callbacks. No answer. Nothing was heard.

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0: Can both teams respond to 59 South Road? It's going to be for a welfare check. Have a caller out of town for some welfare check on her 11-year-old and 9-year-old grandchildren. They texted her stating that her parents are arguing and they don't feel safe at home.

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1: Abrams, Mammoth Bills, Ray, en route.
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1: it. 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
1: Louis is showing us negative 3.

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1: Affirmative, Jackson, Mega 2-3.
0: Got it.

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1: Affirmative, she's also acting negative.
0: Copy, thank you.

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1: I have lost.

0: μόνο φωνά, μην ακούς. Voltage to responding to 17 Jetty Lane, unit 201. Caller requesting assistance as he's having issues with his girlfriend and wants her to leave and would like to trespass.
1: Seven Hill, I'm on Orchard Gateway, I can head that way as well.
0: Seven.

0: is just running J Lane. 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
1: 7-1-0. 7-1-0.

0: Michael, Lincoln, Maris, first, Chris, 1-1, 06-22, 1983.
1: Christopher's
0: going
1: after negative 3.
0: Copy, we are 05.
1: Tell them.

0: 5384481538441. Does that come back to Ashley?
1: That's affirmative, showing up from Manchester. How are you, Trooper?

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0: 7349. 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
1: 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We're trying to find her phone. If you could actually let me inside.
0: Copy.
1: 7-1 is standing by with her.

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You did try to call it. 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He didn't try to call it. I'm not sure if you heard it ring or anything. Yeah, but we're still looking for it in the car. Okay, he has his wallet. Confirming he has his wallet. 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
1: I'm in a 106.
0: Can you respond with Lincoln 35 to 6060 Seasons Lane? I have the homeowner reporting that there are two people circling our house. Stand by for further.
2: 49 copy, Seasons.
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0: 49 and 35, just be advised, I believe we have cautions against the male who lives in that residence. He doesn't like police.
1: 35, a copy. Thank you.
2: 49, copy.

0: Yeah, just wondering. She believes they're going to be in the front of the house. She does not have a description.
1: 3-5 Scott.
2: Okay.

0: 四十三。
1: 四十三。
0: Yes, sir, confirm they are walking and circling the house or they're in a vehicle?
1: Sounds like they're walking. She said she can only see their shadows.
0: Copy. Do we have any 1037 issues flagged at this residence?

0: 25, stand by on that. She just stated that they're trying to get into the house through the front.
1: Copy. 10-15 at roof.
0: Perfect.

0: There are other subjects in the house. They are all sleeping. They're all upstairs. She's going upstairs now to lock herself in the bedroom. While you guys check the area.
1: Copy.
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0: 15 Stonehenge. 3-5, it's going to be down towards the end. Looks like it might be across from Snowcap.

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0: Copy New Hampshire 430-6754. 430-6754. I have one more. New Hampshire 561-2941. 561-2941.
1: Okay. We'll come back to a Corey Davis out of 6 Beach Seasons. Also be advised, I'm still 10-9. She's saying that if you don't see them, they possibly went down over a hill in the back of her house, I believe. She's hard to understand.
0: Copy. You're around.

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1: Three, five, ten, four.
0: Ici, Marbach, and she comes to the door.
1: Affirmative, stand by.

0: surface, are you sure they went down to help towards the highway?
1: Possibly. She is hard to understand. She's talking very low.
0: Copy. Let her know that you have four of us on scene. And if you call state police or see if there are any cars parked on the side of the road, looks like it's going to be cell phone side.
1: Stand by.
0: Just turn the area. So, on a mouth.
2: Surprised. I had a female subject come to the door and then went upstairs. Turned on the light, then turned it off. I got a male party coming to the door. I'm going to get a female party.
1: Okay.

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0: 71 from headquarters.
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0: Can you start responding to 41 Hall Road? I'm 10-9 with the homeowner. He is verbally aggressive with a female party who is on scene. Say that he wants her off his property, and it sounds like she's refusing.
1: Copy.
0: San 15, can a unit free up to join 71?
1: Affirmative, 72.
0: Okay, thank you.

0: Yes, it's flying to 41 Hall. 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Not sure if he's going to be cooperative. I'll attempt him back now.
1: 7 copies. I'm responding with 7-2 from Susan.
0: 10-5.
2: Okay. Check the puppy. Negative contact. I'll be clear and head out the hall.
0: 10-5. Sounds like the male party at hall is going to be in its vehicle in the back of the property. The female party was out of the vehicle.

0: headquarters, San 15.
1: San 15, center.
0: Homeowner's requesting we do a walk through the house, so we'll be doing that. Yeah, we're close enough.

0: 3-5, are you in the basement?
1: No, I'm out here with her. I'm outside with her.
0: Got it.
1: You want me to come join you?
2: Okay.
0: Just wanted to look out for you, that's all.

0: Francis Mine, the 41 Hall. Caller is saying that the female party has left the scene on a scooter. He would still like to speak to officers on scenes.
1: So, officers, any crimes reported right now?
0: Not at the moment. He just wanted her off the property. Unknown if he wants a trespass order. Sounds like she is causing a noise complaint in the area. She's being loud and yelling on a side street near the property.

0: 72, both units in the area.
1: Have fun. Caller says she's probably on Lori Lane.
0: Have fun. 4-9.

0: 73, check Mars.
1: 10-5, sounds like she's wearing all black, possibly has a pink or black backpack.
0: You get behind me, can you just check that light right up ahead?
2: Got it. It's gonna be hard.
1: Seven.
0: 400.
1: Seven.

0: 72, I'm going off at 49 hole.
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0: Copy, 41. Please have him come outside.
1: I have disconnected, I'll give him a call back.
0: That's okay, I got it.
1: 7.
0: When I just know that we're by 25 hall with a female.
1: 25, 25.

0: 3471, name of day of birth, New Hampshire. First is Janelle, John, Adam, Nora, Adam, Lincoln, Lincoln, Edward, first, I'll spell, Paul, Ocean, Nora, Tom, Boston, Robert, Ida, Adam, Nora, David, 09-11-1990.
1: I was not yelling.
0: He sent me a photo.
1: He said,

0: 7-1, I'm not going to answer a train. Do you have a code or can you 10-4?
1: Stand by, she doesn't have an ID on her.
0: 10-5.
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0: John is active, negative 23.

419 and 741 from 72. Just be advised, she's a 318 user, and my meal party here is in, yep. She's probably got needles on her, just a caution.

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1: Sure.
0: I got you now to return, showing not eligible, suspended for failure to appear, negative 23.
1: Copy. Mind showing you the photo?
0: 10-5. Also, there are cautions in-house for that 318B.

0: Air One from headquarters.
1: Okay.
0: Her photo isn't showing up. I do have descriptors when you're ready.
1: Go with them.
0: I have 5'4", 130, blonde, and brown.
1: Sorry, that matches.
0: No,

0: 49 Crown Center.
1: Alright.
0: No crimes. She just wants her trespassed and she can take us with her.
1: Okay.

0: 35 and San 15 from headquarters.
1: 35, Niner.
0: San 15. Voltage respond to 8 Pinto Lane for a welfare check. A female subject there called 911. She possibly has 37 issues. She called requesting an ambulance, but she asked that they respond tomorrow for her TV to get fixed first. She's not making much sense. I'm going to give her a call back now.
1: 35, copy. Hang on.
2: 15, 8, 10, 12.

0: Yes, responding to 8 Pinto Lane. A female party lives there named Lillian. She does have known 37 issues, and we have been there a couple of times with the LFD for her to be transported.
1: Three, five, copy. 59 at Union Station.

0: 1015, can you confirm it's a unit all the way at the end?
1: That's affirmative. Going to be all the way at the end on the right from Stonehenge Road.
0: Thank you.

0: 7-1 from 15. You guys go for 5.
1: Affirmative. We'll be clearing shortly.
0: Okay, thank you.
2: Five is coming back to that female party, Lillian. She is active, negative 23.
3: Seven two, I'm clear. I'll take
2: the left. 10-5. 15
0: miles.
2: 10-5.

0: Corset 1. 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
1: Perfect. 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Perfect.

0: San 15, I just did a caller. She's not answering.
1: Got 5. You said LLC has a history with her as well?
0: Affirmative. She's been transported a couple of times this year.
1: Can you call and see if they have anything on file that's exigent regarding her medical history? We need to escalate this one.
0: 10-5.

0: 10:15 from headquarters.
1: Good.
0: They said they last responded there for an alpha level sick person on the 2nd of this month, and she shut the door in their face. She is uncooperative.
1: Copy. We have nothing further here. She is refusing to come to the door. We are clear. I did see her through the window. She is mobile. She was walking back and forth. She did it for herself away from the residence. She can call back if she wants police service.
0: Okay.

0: Four nine,
1: Let's respond to Mammoth Road. It's going to be by Whittemore Road. I just got a call from Janelle. I'm not exactly what she wants. Sounds like she's reporting that you guys said you were going to give her a ride. If you can just make contact with her, she called through 911.
0: Morning, coffee, what am I?
2: Should one has it.

0: 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She's going to be by the cemetery.
1: Copy.

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0: You and that female courtesy ride to 17 Capitol Hill, copy, sorry.
1: Copy.
0: 24458.2. 24458.2.
1: 75.

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0: I was right.
1: All right, okay.
0: Just an update, it's going to be 110 Capitol Hill, usual as Capitol Hill.
1: Perfect.

35 from headquarters. Here's Thomas Lincoln 49 back to 60 seasons. I have the same reporting, parting 10-9, reporting the same complaint.

0: Aunt is responding. Sounds like a male party she doesn't want on the property is in her house. She's requesting he be removed.
1: Copy.
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0: 35249 from 15.
1: Guys, sir.
0: Speed Lines, we've got the husband on the line, and he's confirming that he has not seen anybody in the residence. Just told them he with them to a walkthrough.
1: Copy.

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0: 10-5.
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0: 10-5.

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0: Just be advised, your husband made an offer to her to pack up with the kids and go get a hotel room. But she says she feels unsafe here, but she's also refusing to leave the residence.
1: Advised.

0: Just be advised, we checked the perimeter of the house on the east side of the residence with the husband multiple times. 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He's unsure if she's going to join them. 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
1: Bye-bye.

Ladder 2, P3, P1, 3, Rabbit Run for echo level breathing problems. Ladder 2, A3, P1, 3, Rabbit Run for echo level breathing problems. Hidden Meadow and High Range Road.

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0: I had a subject 10-9 reporting a possible violation of an RO. Looking for a callback, I'll send it to you.

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0: Where is it?

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0: Copy a stop. National Road at the bridge.
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0: Be en route up to Rockingham Road. We know which ducts it's at, the one by Triangle or the one by Irving.
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0: 52. I just received another call on this. 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He said he has eyes on the dog. He keeps running between the White House there and Dunkin' Donuts and across 28. But he will be standing by.
1: Okay, I'm right at the car wash right now and I don't see anyone. 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
0: As told, the dog lives at a residence right next door to Dunk's. You want a cop gun out of Reg, please?
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0: In New Hampshire, 562-3371. 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

0: 210-3.
1: Okay, the address is number 203 Rockham Road. There's no one coming to the door. Three cars in the driveway. I'll check back again a little bit later.
0: 10-5.
1: Did you tell me clear now?
0: 10-5.
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1: 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Are you out with the Sonora?
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1: 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Date of birth will be 041587, 415 of 87 out of New Jersey.

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0: Cutter to come back. New Hampshire showing licenses under for default payment. Still trying to get New Jersey to come back.
2: Copy, I was able to find the license number for New Jersey. It is valid in New Jersey.
0: Come on, would you like a second unit?
3: Seven, two, I'm clearing in a second. I'll head this way.
0: Come on.
2: 14, I'm code 5. That's more.
0: Come on, code 5.

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0: Respond 135 to 5 Windsor for an out of control female. Mom just hung up on me. 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
1: Negative. I have the mother, Noreen. 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
0: Yeah, affirmative.
1: 10-5, then we do have her info.

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0: 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We have been abandoned 911 60 seasons. I'll need her to clear as soon as you're good to go.

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0: 3-5 is all set. It'll be clearing shortly. I understand it's a call of 60 seasons.
1: Affirmative. It was an abandoned call. On callback, I spoke with a female who said it was accidental. I told her we had to send someone, and she said she didn't want us there because we all told her she was crazy yesterday. We did deal with her several times yesterday, last night.
0: Okay, copy. We'll make our way there.
1: 10-5, be advised, CM-12 is also responding.
0: Got it.
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0: Come on. Clear, I have to be in the area.
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0: 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I'll be clear.
1: 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The 911 call was confirmed accidental, and this is a continuation of last night's calls. All units are clear.

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HF, this is the first one. 545-2381.

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1: 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The outside door is now open, so I'm going to try and make contact.
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0: 5. 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
0: 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B.A. Brown, Lincoln.
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0: Scott Cooper. 3-5 and a stop, 102, Butt Ricks. 3-5. 102 Butt Ricks with New Hampshire Vanity Flight, D David, D Adam, W Whiskey, G George, B Boston, G Union, A Sam. 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
2: 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Does have any priors?
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0: Sona, Chrysler Town, Country Color Red, 2 of Daniel, say Coast, out of Derry.
1: Yeah, actually, we'll be taking custody of the three dogs that are in the vehicle.
0: Yeah, bye.

Ladder 2, Medic 2. Respond to the area of 10 Michaels Way. For a seizure, patient still unconscious. Located in a black Mazda 6. Again, that's Ladder 2 and Medic 2. Respond 10 Michaels Way in the area in a black Mazda 6. For a seizure, patient still unconscious. Garden Lane and Pillsbury Road, 10 out, 1344. Both companies are en route. Company is responding to Michael's Way. You have an 81-year-old female. Sounds like she's in a vehicle with her granddaughter. Patient had a seizure, still unconscious.

0: no seizure history. According to Rapid SOS, they are pinging near the northernmost circle on Michael's Way.
1: Thank you, Fallon.
0: Thank you.
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0: You said heading for Michael Slay is going to be on the northernmost circle. LFD is en route for an unconscious patient in a vehicle.
1: Copy that.
0: Three five, 10-3.
2: I can start that way as well.
0: Ten five.
3: 4-0. Clear detail, back to Holland.

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1: 4-0, tell them.
0: Are you able to respond to that unconscious person?
1: Copy.
0: Thank you.

0: 35, you should be upset.
1: Copy. Four zero, you copy?
0: Sam 4. Adam 4, she is in room.
2: Headquarters 12, are you calling? I didn't copy that.
0: 4-0, and you are en route for that.
2: Cops, come Pillsbury now.
0: 5-5.

0: 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What's going on with LFT?
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0: What is your name, sir?
1: 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LVP is available.
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0: 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Central. Elderly passenger with a seizure. Family is on scene. 40 has the scene, and I will be clear.
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1: A3, stand by. A3, P1, ladder 2 in the battalion. 93 northbound, exit 4 on ramp for motor vehicle accident.

2, A3, D1 in Battalion 2. Respond, Interstate 93 northbound, exit 4, on-ramp. For two-car motor vehicle accident, patient with a shoulder injury. Ladder 2, A3, P1 in Battalion 2. Respond, Interstate 93 northbound, the exit 4 on-ramp. For two-car motor vehicle accident, patient with a shoulder injury. Crosses our Nashville Road and the Dairy Town Line. Timeout 1409.

0: Italian 2 silent.
1: Italian 2.
0: Is this the eastbound or westbound 93 north on ramp?

0: Attention, Brown. Attention, ambulance 3 on the scene. Here's, we have two vehicles involved. One of them is a minivan school bus. We're investigating. Time to estimate.
1: Received Battalion 2, yourself and A3 on scene. 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One appears to be a minivan-style school bus. You're investigating and have command.

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1: 10-3.

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2: 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I check the front and back doors. They're both secure. 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
0: 83, Italian two, T1 are all back. Ladder two's back, switching into engine three, which will be running first out of central.
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0: An O2 sensor just arrived for you.
1: 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We'll come by and grab it.

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1: 3-1, 1-2, Home Depot.
0: Respond to Southwood Road for a report of a TT unit with a house on it that's stuck in the middle of the road.
1: Everyone, my apologies. I missed that last transmission.
0: Can you respond to Southwood Drive for a report of a TT unit with a house on it and it's stuck in the middle of the road?

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1: Panther.
0: I'll be clear, services rendered.
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0: 240.
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0: He wants to respond there. He may need some assistance.
2: Yeah, 40.
0: 10-6.
2: She's 10-9 on follow-up. Can you have 6-5 start follow-up?
0: 10.
3: Six five, copy the Rex.

0: Oh, yes. Apparently, you can tell while the house has been deposited on a piece of property.
1: 3-1, copy. Six five, copies.
0: Tough.

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1: Six five copies. 5-4, I'm out.
0: 7.

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0: 4-0.
1: Did that other party end up leaving, or are they still on scene?
0: We're still checking.
1: Maybe 3MW is still on scene.

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0: New Hampshire, Bravo, Romeo, Oscar, Kilo 3. New Hampshire, Bravo, Romeo, Oscar, Kilo 3.
1: Five returns to Jason involved. He's active negative 2-3.

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0: 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Victor 37487. Victor 37487.
1: 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He's active at that address, negative 23.

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0: was your first name?
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0: Last of Ryan, R-Y-A-N. First of Jordan, J-O-R-D-A-N. 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
0: Can you respond to 11 Walton Circle in the area? We're going to abandon that one call. I attempted to call back and someone said hello and then hung up on me. Nothing concerning was heard.
1: 3-1, copy. Walton.
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2: Show is clear. Please make note that Jaden was trespassed from the property.
1: Okay.

0: 4-0, go ahead with that, please.
1: 557-1379.
0: Returns to a Charles of 11L, Alden Circle, on the black Lincoln. Expired, but negative 3.
1: Sophie, do we have a 10-9?
0: Affirmative size. Does not match the 10-9 provided by 911.
1: Copy. Can you send me the 10-9 provided by 911 then?
0: Hello.

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1: I think we have 2 units here today.
2: Negative. The call was pinging in the area. It was more on the bend in front of 11B. I did hear someone need a party in the background.
1: Copy, thank you.

0: 54 from headquarters. Can you check the area of Mill Road between 14 and 29? Caller states approximately 45 minutes ago she was walking in the area and that there was a male leaning against a white SUV with unknown mask plate who started talking to her and then requested that she took her shirt off. Caller left the area. Just like to have an officer check the area, see if the mail's still there.
1: Copy.

0: Roger. We'll be clear. 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Nothing suspicious. 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
1: 7.

engine 383, respond. 28 Devonshire Lane, alpha level for a fall, patient still on the floor with a possible ankle injury. It's engine 3 and 83, respond 28 Devonshire Lane, alpha level for a fall, patient still on the floor with a possible ankle injury. 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

0: 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Charlie level for chest pain. It's Medic 2, respond 40 Buttrick Road, Elliott Urgent Care. Charlie level for chest pain. 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
0: 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Medic 2, you're responding for a 39-year-old female experiencing chest pain, coughing up blood, recent diagnosis of a blood clot.

0: 6, 5, from headquarters.
1: Temperature.
0: 6, 5, can you check the area of autumn lane? I'm calling the area reporting. There's a white truck with what you described as gang stickers on it, and it's being operated by a female operator. It's been parked there about 30 minutes and does not recognize it. Just wants to be checked on.
1: 10-5.

0: 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I'm going to be south at the construction site.
1: Another.
0: Be south at the construction site. I'll be with New Hampshire Vanity. It's going to be Smurf 32. Sam, Mary, Union, Robert, Frank, 32.
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1: 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We're going to proceed to that location. 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
0: 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It's going to be an apparent system malfunction. You can release Derry.
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0: 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The Three was over to Galaxy West.
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0: The Ray was ordered at Galaxy Way on a white Dodge Ram. Doesn't have a plate.
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Respond 313 Mammoth Road. 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That's Engine 3, A3, and P1. Respond 313 Mammoth Road on the softball field. 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Sergeant Road and Otterson Road. Timeout 1726.

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0: Both units can respond to 32 Holston Ave for open line 901. It would sound like a phone in a pocket. I attempted to call back and did not get a response.
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0: 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That was confirmed, actually. That's probably clear.
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Dan Hill Road and West Road, timeout 1757. 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Feels like his heart is racing.

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0: On scene, two-story, type 2. Nothing shown from two sides. We're attempting gate access at this time.
1: Two-story, type 2, nothing from two sides. Attempting gate access now.
0: Time 2, far 11.
1: Thank you.
0: Not a recall.
1: Receive.

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Time to recall 1807.

0: Fire alarm, medic two. Medic two. We're committed to St. Joe's. Medic two, committed for St. Joe's. Answer.
1: Did you already get your 360?
0: Negative.

0: Battalion 2, come in.
1: Come for like an outside dimension.
0: No obvious audible alarm. I'd have a trouble in the panel room. Our key is not functioning for the door.
1: Received. I have a representative of the armed forces over here that can assist.
0: Received. Now I'll pass command to you.
1: Received. Fire alarm, I'm assuming command on Harvey Road.
0: Received, Battalion 2. You're assuming command.

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1: 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Release the dairy ladder with our thanks.
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3: 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We're returning.
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0: 31. There's no damage on either vehicle. They're just exchanging information.
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1: P1, you're on as well.

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0: 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I'm going to be serious call.
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1: Good.
0: Battalion 2, can you call in a fire alarm, please?
1: Yep, you copied the in-service for us from Derry.
0: I do now. 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

Headquarters, 5-4, copy, southbound at Mammoth. Find at Mammoth, it's going to be New Hampshire, 561-3110. That's 561-3110, it's on a black F-150.